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0: Y por aquí llegan los hermanos Young, o lo que es lo mismo, AC/DC, con sus guitarras potentes y con historias que contarnos, como la de Jack, que ha marcado historia por hacer referencia a una enfermedad con la que estuvieron todos contagiados.
1: She gave me the queen. She gave me the king. She was wheeling and dealing, just doing her thing. She was holding a pear, but I had to try. Her deuce was wild.

number, sorry to waste your time. 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